0: Medusa.
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2: Nice.
1: 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Ready to load up the Chalice, though? 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
3: Yes, Zaya!
1: Come full up my chalice again, Aya!
3: Yeah, come, Aya!
1: Bring the card band together!

0: 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Ladies and gentlemen, I forgot my favorite man sitting over there. His name is
1: Mr. Doubleina, Mr. Bob Doubleina. Mr. Doubleina, Mr. Bob Doubleina. Mr. Doubleina.

0: Laugh to Love.
1: Hello?
2: 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Hey. Hi, baby. How you doing? I'm doing all right. I'm just missing you. Yeah, I love you too. Hey, Tracy, I got something to tell you. Hey, listen.

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How could I not leak it? I look so good, you look so good, maybe we should all leak it together. F*** it. You only live once, let the people see!

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0: 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Gotta be handy with the steel, if you know what I mean. Earn your keep.
1: Regulators! Mount

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1: On radio, your choice, your music.